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Brook and Belmont Streets, motor vehicle accident, rescue asking for a second, BLS. 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

Strata 4 Medic 2, number 5, Mary Ann Avenue, between Carlisle Street and Norwood Street. 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Strata 4 Medic 2, number 5, Mary Ann Avenue, between Carlisle Street and Norwood Street. Elderly male, change of mental status.

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Squad ACA 10, the Lincoln School Apartments, number 70 Highland Street, apartment 303. High blood pressure, feeling dizzy. Squad ACA 10, Lincoln School Apartments, number 70 Highland Street, apartment 303. High blood pressure, feeling dizzy.

IAC 10 at 70 Highland Street, apartment 303, 2338.

Ladder 1, CA7, Jeff's Place, number 26, Spring Street. 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

Engine 4, CA 5, number 305 Quincy Street, between Frost Street and Beaumont Avenue. This is for a DK male in front of the house sitting on a wall. It's called in by the owner of the house. She sees this person on her camera. Engine 4, CA 5, number 305 Quincy Street, between Frost Street and Beaumont Avenue. This is for a DK male sitting on the wall. It's called in by the homeowner. She sees this gentleman on her camera.

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1: Engine 4CA5 responding, number 305 Quincy Street between Frost Street and Beaumont Avenue, EMS at 2351.
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107-CAE, number 39 Mulberry Street, between Elliott Street and Mulberry Place. It's a female party with an elevated blood pressure. Engine 7-CAE, 39 Mulberry Street, female party, elevated blood pressure with a headache.

WC7, number 21 West Ashland Street, for a female party with a fever, lethargic. She is conscious and alert, breathing okay. The rescue, CA7. 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Number 21 West Ashland Street.

Lincoln 7CA8 responding, number 39 Mulberry Street, between Elliott Street and Mulberry Place, Siena. Also, the Rescue CA7 responding, number 21 West Ashland Street, between North Main Street and Wayland Street, EMS at 105.

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0: Sir, would you be available for shortness of breath at 57 Sprague Street?

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Male party with shortness of breath. Engine 3, Medic 4, 57 Sprague Street. This is between Officer Avenue and Claremont Avenue. For a male party with shortness of breath.

Engine 3, Medic 4 responding, number 57 Sprague Street, between Oscar Avenue and Claremont Avenue, EMS at 112.

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0: Pilot, I'm calling 56, sir. Be advised, received one call from the premises. They state they received zone 4B, Bravo.
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0: 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We have nothing showing from the front. 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
1: 56, you're at 235 North Pearl Street. Nothing shown from the front, 260, 2 in command, 248.

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Engine 5, attention CFF, 20 Clarendon Avenue, between Seneca Road and Edgemere Street for the fall lift assist.

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1: Engine 3, number 34, Howard Avenue, apartment number 3459. Engine 5, 35, number 20, Clarendon Avenue, between Seneca Road and Edgemere Street, EMS 459.

Jefferson's Avenue, 20 Clarendon Avenue, 502.

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0: 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I just have the route to BMC South. One firefighter took care of it with the manager.
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Not feeling well, flu symptoms. Hey, Gracie, 682 North Main Street. Not feeling well, flu symptoms.

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48 magnitude on 41. There is an 8-month-old with a partial throat obstruction. He is coughing. Magnitude 2, 48 magnitude upon the 1. 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
1: Chief 705 off of Paquin Way. Sorry, we had some background noise. For a hand injury. 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
0: CA, we have to call you, sir. Responding.
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See if I guess negative, that was a female. Who's also responding? On a 3N. See if I've received 3F. 717.

0: 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We're clear of the drill. 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

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IBA police are on scene. Medic 1 to 940 Belmont Street, building 32.

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1: 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C5 is at 165 Carl Ave. C5 at 165 Carl Avenue. 1229, fire alarm calling 82.
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Engine 4, attach a medic 3, number 158 Montello Street, the Royal Fuel for a seizure. It's going to be outside. Engine 4, attach a medic 3, 158 Montello Street, Royal Fuel outside for a seizure.

0: 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That's the Brosnan Therapeutic School. You're responding with the police, section 12. Engine 2, attention TA6, number 596 Summer Street, Brockton Therapeutic School, section 12.
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0: 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The etcher on Gladstone Street, unconscious. Attention 4, attention medic 2, attention CA 5, 576 Crescent Street. Enter off Gladstone, unconscious.
1: Two CA 9 clear of Chestnut Street, false alarm.
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0: 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This is going to be for an eval. This will be with the police. Ladder 4, attention CA9, number 93 Gladstone Street. With the police, eval.
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1: 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We're investigating.
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0: WPK 602 1420. 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
1: 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Agent 7's off. Winter and Douglas. We had nobody at the bar. Point it up to you.
0: Agent 7 Winter Street, Douglas Ave, no one at the box, you're checking. 1429.

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0: 45. Hey, it's I. Respond number 45, Aspen Street. That's going to be off Keswick Road, Cary Hill. Sir, patient not feeling well, does have a stroke history. CA5, you have 45 Aspen Street, 1432.
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0: Major 5, attention medic 1, number 124 Manley Street, is going to be outside. Party overdose, Narcan administered, party is now cautious. Agent 5, attention medic 1, 124 Manley Street at the shelter for the overdose. Narcan administered, party is conscious and breathing.
1: Sir,
0: at the Brockton, 1435. Attention medic 3 at the
1: Brockton. 225, Hill Road, Ashfield School.
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Apartment 3, going to be for a nosebleed. Ladder 1, attention, CA-10, 199 Spring Street for the nosebleed.

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Squad Agent 4, Ladder 1, Central Station Alarm Number 66 Montello Street, Dunkin' Donuts. Squad A, Agent 4, attention Ladder 1, Central Station Alarm 66 Montello Street, Dunkin' Donuts.

0: Roger, Fire Department, transmitting box 1433, Central Station Alarm. Number 66 Montello Street, Dunkin' Donuts, 2-1 response 56, channel 2 to fire, man. 56 received Central Station Alarm at 66 Montello Street, 2-1, channel 2.
1: Okay.
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Nothing showing. 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Nothing showing. 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

Attention CA5, respond number 124 Miami Street with police for eval. 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

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Travel clear CA 6.

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Number 55, Ridge Hill Avenue off Bernice Ave. 1558.

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Is that calling fire alarm? Answer CA-10. We're over on Main right now. Would you like us to take that call on Oak Street? Okay, CA-10, take that call.

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0: WPKH 602, clear at 1720.

0: 4, that's 755 Crescent Street. We got Sean, we're investigating.
1: 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Nothing showing, they're investigating.
0: 1722.

0: final from out of field.
1: All right, let me
2: 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Elevator lobby, floor 7, Bravo building. We're checking.
1: All right,
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out of 4. 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
0: outside 56. System reset. Hazard, minute units, 56, loud report.
1: System reset, hazard is mitigated, 56 with the report, 1733.

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1: AA transporting to Brockton Hospital at 1839.

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Male party having difficulty breathing. Ladder 2, attention Medic 1, number 34 Union Street, apartment 3, EMS at 1845.

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Rescue, attention CA-10, number 135 Westgate Drive, Lowe's, motor vehicle accident, 1850.

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1: 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It's going to be the second and third CAs in.
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0: 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C9 is arriving via NP South. My apologies, we transported about 4 minutes ago.
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